from my point of origin. I take a pause to contemplate the footsteps that I've left behind me. Time is of no consequence. 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Even though darkness threatens to surround me. Isolated, yet fearless, I seek my comfort in the solitude that comes from this spiritual journey.

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2: Well, we...
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